I'm gonna find me a woman. Yes, yes. 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

0: Apaçık Radyo Müzikleri.
1: It's not always a sad one, yeah. 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

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I don't understand. 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

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It just comes to me. I'm not the chosen one. I just ask for it. I just ask for it. I just ask for it. I just ask for it. I just ask for it.

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3: In South Africa, children don't always live with both their parents. The fathers have to travel far, far away to the big cities to find work to support their families. It makes everybody very sad, and the fathers only come to visit for 3 weeks at the end of the year. The children miss their fathers so much. This song is about a young girl called Nomiekelo. A man has come from the city with a message to Nomiekelo. He has some good news from Johannesburg, where her father works. The little girl runs to him to collect the letter and little present. A new dress. It makes Nomiekelo very, very happy. But what makes her happiest of all is the letter from her father, which tells her that he is healthy, misses and loves her very much, and will be home soon.
4: When Nomiekelo, oh.

0: Apaçık Radyo Müzikleri.
1: Who do you know? I don't know. Who do you know? I don't know. Who do you know? I don't know. What do you know? I don't know. What do you know? I don't know. What do you know? I don't know. How do you know? I don't know. How do you know? I don't know. How do you know? I don't know. Where are you going? Home.
2: Apaçık Radyo.
3: Botanitopya. 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

Hosh gal an ese ak shamla, and welcome to another Ripping Gripping Connections. Well, today, you know, it's the lusty month of May and all that sort of thing. And I don't know, it makes me think about the colour purple. So I thought all the songs today are going to be linked to the colour purple. It could be the band. There's a clue for you. Could be another sort of shade of purple. Just all sort of inferences of purple, really. So sit back, relax, and enjoy. Let's have a bit of deep purple.

0: Mussolini.
1: I put it in my speech.
0: Yeah, it was good, yeah. His big sort of...
1: CCCC.
0: Yeah, big face.
1: Mm-hmm.
0: Where was that, in Rome, somewhere like that?
1: Yeah, the Palazzo, the people of Italy or something.
0: It looks really scary, that thing. It looks sort of hyper-modern and sort of weird, doesn't it?
1: But it's the 40s, or 50s, I think.
0: 40s. He was dead by 1945. Maybe, if not earlier. Yeah, after the Americans liberated Italy, they killed him. And they strung him up from a lamppost.
1: Really?
0: Yeah. Now that a lot of dictators don't end up well.
1: Hmm.
0: Yeah. But, you know, Saddam Hussein found in a ditch, in a hole, and then what was his name from Colonel Daffy Duck Gaddafi was found in a drainage found in a drainage ditch or something like that, and then beaten to death. Yeah. Ceausescu shot outside of the Parliament building. Mm. Where else? I can't think of anybody else. Yeah.
1: Hitler.
0: Yeah, he shot himself in the bunk and then had some of his underlings set him on fire.
1: He had his underlings set him on fire?
0: Yeah.
1: I did not know that.
0: Yeah, so they couldn't, the bodies couldn't be, you know.
1: Massacred.
0: That's leaving room for speculation that he, in fact, disappeared to Argentina.
1: Why Argentina?
0: Because, I don't know, because it's a long way away.
1: So is America.
0: Yeah, true. But so is there's lots of places
1: Japan.
0: To hide.
1: So there is Australia.
0: Yeah, yeah. Okay. But Australia and Japan had just been defeated and was kind of occupied by the Americans. Mm-hmm. Australia was part of the British Empire.
1: Then why not go a little bit even further? Chile.
0: I don't know. You asked the Nazis that ended up going to Argentina because they were sympathetic to them. I don't know. And also, there was already lots of Germans in Argentina.
1: Mm.
0: Yeah. I don't know. Yeah. And it's a big country. You can get lost there in the forests.
1: You can get lost everywhere.
0: Yeah, true. But I think, you know, maybe there was no, extradition treaty.
1: Mm.
0: But he didn't go to Argentina. Lots of Nazis did go to Argentina.
1: Really?
0: Yeah.
1: Lots. Is that not just a conspiracy theory?
0: No, that's actually true. Mm. Quite a few of them ended up there. There's like German villages, aren't there, that look exactly like bits of Bavaria.

0: That was groovy. Did you like
1: what
0: that?
1: What was that?
0: I can't remember. It's just some music that I found on my playlist. Yeah, it's cool. I think it might be. It's Billy Cobham. That's who. That's where it was. Yeah. Mm. Billy Cobham, the drummer. I think he's a drummer. Yeah, it was nice, wasn't it? Yeah, we were talking about Nazis just previously.
1: Yeah.
0: Do you have anything else to kind of say about Nazis?
1: They're not that nice, I don't think.
0: No, of all the fascists, they seem to be the kind of the least kind of nice, don't they?
1: All the other fascists are like, here, have some cheese. Also, death to the other races, but here, some cheese.
0: Yeah, I mean, they were quite bad. I mean, you know, Mussolini didn't kind of, he was bad, brutalised his population, but he didn't sort of commit genocide.
1: No.
0: Nor did Franco. Although Franco was kind of pretty cruel to the Spanish, you know, lots of executions and stuff and reprisals. So it's only really Hitler and Stalin that were the sort of, I mean, Stalin wasn't a fascist, so of all the
1: totalitarian
0: fascists. He was the worst fascist, I think, Hitler.
1: Yeah. Well, there could be much worse that aren't labelled as fascists but carry all the same, like, values and stuff.
0: Yeah.
1: Like Xi Jinping, he's a bit of a traditionalist.
0: Uh-huh.
1: Authoritarian control of the nation, also committing about 3 genocides at once, I think.
0: Is he? The Uyghurs?
1: Well, the Uyghurs, yeah. But I thought, like, he was killing lots of Cantonese or something.
0: And Tibetans. That's an ongoing... That's an ongoing project, as it were. You know, that's why they're authoritarians. If they were kind of, you know, touchy-feely types, they wouldn't be in power, would they? That's how they maintain power, by being brutal and killing loads of people and subduing people into...
1: Because masses are stupid.
0: Are they?
1: Yeah.
0: I don't think they are stupid.
1: I think the general population of the world is kind of dumb.
0: I don't think they are. I think they are given limited choices and they are led by donkeys. So, you know, yeah, I don't know. I don't think people are dumb. I think people are just people. Most people want the same things the world over, don't they?
1: Yeah.
0: If they want to be left alone, to listen to music
1: like
0: this.

0: You didn't like that, did you, King of the Show?
1: I used to really like it.
0: Yeah. It goes on a bit, doesn't it?
1: Yeah.
0: Bloody hell.
1: I used to listen to it all the time, and I do not want to...
0: No, I just found it in iTunes, and I didn't know what it was. I just thought it'd be interesting to listen to.
1: Mm.
0: And it wasn't. Not for you, anyway.
1: Yeah.
0: It was painful.
1: Yeah.
0: Oh, we got a crackle. What are we going to do about it? Just sort it out during the next song.
1: Authoritarian control it and genocide it.
0: Yeah, we get crackles for that, don't you, too. Bet Hitler never had crackle.
1: Didn't have microphones.
0: Of course he had microphones. How did they give him...
1: Yeah, but he didn't have fancy microphones like this.
0: He had really fancy microphones.
1: He always had crackle. And if you always have crackle, anything is crackle, so crackle doesn't exist.
0: Me and Mummy were talking about dictators yesterday and how kind of ugly they are. Can you think of a handsome dictator? Any of them? Like, throughout history?
1: Stalin.
0: He wasn't handsome. He had horrific skin and really...
1: Che Guevara.
0: Well, he wasn't a dictator. He was just a henchman of a dictator. Oh, that's a lot of crackle.
1: Sorry, not Che Guevara. What's his name?
0: Fidel Castro.
1: Fidel Castro.
0: Yeah, he was kind of all right looking as a young'un. You could say that of Stalin. There's a very famous picture of Stalin looking kind of handsome, but that's a one-off picture. Most of the time, he looks pretty awful.
1: Do kings count as...
0: No. No, you've got to be a political dictator.
1: Hmm.
0: Idi Amin wasn't very good looking. Yeah. Robert Mugabe.
1: I don't even know that many dictators.
0: Don't you? You got to brush up. You got to get
1: Mussolini
0: top trumps for dictators.
1: Really ugly.
0: Who was?
1: Mussolini.
0: Yeah, he wasn't a good-looking guy, was he?
1: I don't know what Franco looks like.
0: He looked like a sort of Weasley bloke with a big nose and a moustache.
1: Ceausescu, sort of mousy.
0: Yeah, he looked like an old dead air.
1: What about Tito?
0: Yeah, he was. Nothing to write about.
1: Oh, you see, the guy who took over Poland after all the solidarity movements. During the communist era.
0: Lech Walesa?
1: Yeah, no, after, before. You know, Lech Walesa found solidarity and then they step in and then some General Jaruzelski takes over. He's so ugly.
0: Okay.
1: So ugly.
0: Well, maybe he'd enjoy this music.
1: What is this music?
0: Who knows, man? It's just on.
1: Yeah.
0: It's groovy, though, isn't it?
1: Groovy.
0: Let's listen.

0: Oh, it was Magma.
1: I thought I recognised it.
0: Yeah, from Kobaya, yeah. So Higher. Yeah. That's the track. Great. A banger.
1: Mm-hmm. Like, no, not as good as Kobaya Isterhunden or whatever.
0: Yeah. We haven't listened to Magma
1: in a
0: while.
1: There's the Troll Trance, which is good.
0: Do you know who likes Magma?
1: Who?
0: Steve Davis.
1: Who's Steve Davis?
0: He's a snooker player.
1: Is he now?
0: Yeah.
1: Well, who even plays snooker?
0: What?
1: Snooker.
0: Snooker.
1: Snooker.
0: Yeah, there you go. Thank you.
1: It's like a snood.
0: Yeah, like a snood. Yeah. Snood. Snooker.
1: It's snood, snooker.
0: It's snood. It snood very deeply and it was very cooled. Anyway, Steve Davis. Steve Interesting Davis. He's a big Magma fan.
1: What do you mean, Steve Interesting Davis?
0: That was his nickname, Steve.
1: You can't be interesting with a name like Steve Davis. It's like going out into the world being called John Smith and trying to do something cool with it. Like, well, doesn't work.
0: Make beer. John Smith's.
1: It's not that interesting.
0: No, but it was ironic that it's Steve Interesting Davis. And in fact, he was really interesting. Or is. He DJs. Look him up.
1: All right.
0: Mm, good. Yeah, no, I had a brief interactive action with him about this heat on Twitter.
1: Hmm.
0: Plays hit, rolls eyes. Yeah. Okay. Well, have we just descended into making sounds? say something interesting. What are we doing today?
1: Historical recreation at school.
0: In battle, yeah.
1: And I don't think any of my friends are coming, so it's Daddy Leo time.
0: Okay. And it's going to be some reenactments, isn't it?
1: Yeah.
0: Okay.
1: If there's a battle, I am betraying you.
0: Okay.
1: You're going to get kinslayed.
0: Well, yeah. You are, I suppose, more Norman than I am.
1: Am I more Norman?
0: Yeah, because Mum's French.
1: Mum's not French.
0: Well, she's part of it.
1: Mum's Alsatian. She's Germanic.
0: Yeah, sure. Anyway, here's Black Sabbath with... Sleeping Village.
1: I was just listening to this morning.
0: It's good, isn't it?

0: I love that song.
1: What's your favourite Sabbath song? Ignore the voice crack.
0: The Wizard. That's a bit of a favourite. Snowblind. I like that one. I like all of them. I don't like Evil Woman. That's what I don't like. That one. Evil Woman, don't you play? It's like rubbish. Your games with me.
1: They were just trying to appeal to the masses.
0: Yeah, it didn't work. It sounded kind of bogus. Yeah.
1: Maybe they weren't trying to appeal to the masses, and they were making fun of those who appealed to the masses.
0: Yeah, maybe.
1: Think about it like that.
0: Yeah, like a. Like
1: and
0: a
1: then Black Sabbath is cool, niche, and good.
0: I actually quite like the lyrics for Black Sabbath, and some of them are really, really good. I didn't. Geezer Butler write a lot of them.
1: Wasn't it Bill Ward?
0: Oh, maybe. But they're really some of them are quite. The wordplay is pretty good. I like it. And it's not what you expect. A lot of it's about sort of, you know, feelings of ennui and relationships. And
1: Changes is amazing.
0: Yeah. Well, yeah, that's Charles. What's his name?
1: Bradley.
0: Yeah. Charles Bradley. Yeah, that's a real tearjerker. Yeah, no, I like the, but you know, some of them are a bit sort of, you know, like Fairies Wear Boots is, you know, some of it's really a bit.
1: Is that the one with like the delayed intro?
0: Could be, yeah. Some of it's better.
1: That one, that delayed intro sounds like 20 years ahead of its time, and they only use it for about 3 bars of music,
0: you know,
1: and they're already out of it.
0: Well, they had a lot of time on their hands, didn't they? No, poor old Ozzy. I still miss him.
1: Yeah,
0: we said that last week, didn't we?
1: It's all weird with that, you know? He's like this omnipresent thing.
0: Yeah.
1: Seen the rise and fall of everything.
0: Empires
1: of music.
0: Yeah. Well, this is Popol Vuh now.
1: It's Popol Vuh.
0: It's a band.
1: Oh, Popol Vuh is the Mayan Book of the Dead, I think.
0: I knew that. It's also a band from Germany in the 1970s.
1: And I know it's the Mayan Book of the Dead because we went to a hotel in Mexico.

0: That was a jolly romp through outer musical space.
1: Yeah, I really like that.
0: Yeah, it's good.
1: It just sounds like it never reaches the full volume. It sounds like it's permanently in fading.
0: Yeah.
1: You know?
0: It's good. They knew how to write a rambling tune back in the 70s in Germany, didn't they?
1: Yeah.
0: Oh, to be been alive then. Oh, it would have been so good.
1: It's all the trauma from Nazism. And they'll be like, you have to do all this traditional stuff. They're like, whoa, drugs. And then they just do all the interesting stuff. And then they're back to all the like the no rule breaking tradition automotive industry.
0: Well, what I liked about German music, Kosmische music of that era, is something I think once somebody from Cannes said it, and I read it somewhere, that they really, really wanted to sort of eschew Western music, like American music and British music. They didn't want to sound like the Beatles. They didn't want to sound like anything. They wanted to do something completely new and sort of, you know, progressive and exciting. And the stuff they came up with was just so sublime and beautiful. Like Cannes, for example. I think we should listen to Cannes next.
1: Yeah.
0: I mean, just the way that they put their music together. I mean, Cannes, the template for Cannes is the ideal band, you know, living together in a castle, making music all day long.
1: But they did get rid of the most important guy in the band, the most interesting one.
0: Who's that?
1: The singer. They got rid of him.
0: Malcolm Mooney.
1: Yeah.
0: Well, he left. He went crackers and buggered off.
1: Really?
0: Yeah. He did it. They did.
1: They fired him because he was too much of a boozer.
0: No,
1: a drug or something.
0: No. I think he lost his marbles. A concert. And then Damo left. I think. And then Roscoe G left. So
1: I was talking about Damo, not Malcolm.
0: No, I think he just Damo disappeared into the ether,
1: into the forest. Yeah. Walked out the castle one day and was like, "Oh, that's it. There's a unicorn."
0: Yeah.

0: was going to say, and then chased into the forest, and then I realised, what am I talking about?
1: What's he singing?
0: It sounds like he's saying, let me feel no more.
1: Could be anything, couldn't it? That's what AI is good for, isn't it? Getting lyrics. Do you think AI can sort of work out what lyrics are?
0: Probably, yeah. I mean, it's just generative AI I'm against. The stuff that... I mean, you can use AI to help you edit and sort of like all the identifying medical syndrome stuff. All that's interesting.
1: Yeah.
0: But once you use AI and then pass it off as your own creative work, I don't think that's very good.
1: Yeah, I went to a talk or a sort of discussion with our friend Hetty, mm-hmm. who came down to stay with us, and that was mentioned, AI, and the idea that authenticity is going to be a real commodity. To demonstrate that you've done something yourself, I think it's going to have real value, because I think AI art is just rubbish. I think if you can't be bothered to learn an instrument, you shouldn't be allowed to make music.
0: Mm. Yeah,
1: you know, it's like,
0: but still singing, that counts, I guess.
1: Yeah, definitely. But you know, it's like, you know, as far as visual art's concerned, I think,
0: as an extension, if you don't know any instrument, don't make music. What about all like beat makers and rappers and electronic producers?
1: They're the musicians.
0: Do they learn instruments?
1: Yeah, of course.
0: Is a MIDI controller an instrument?
1: Yeah, and I think sound.
0: Or
1: think
0: a piano roll.
1: Beatboxing is like, that's an amazing skill.
0: Oh, yeah. Yeah, I'd love to learn how to beatbox.
1: I'll tell you what I really don't like.
0: What?
1: Is when they replace people who want to be anonymous on television programmes with an AI version of themselves. Isn't that like mental? You've seen it. We watched that programme about the Mormons. Do you remember that?
0: Yeah,
1: and rather than having blurring them out like they used to, they had like have an AI version.
0: Oh,
1: that's awful, isn't it?
0: Yeah,
1: they look really weird. Just blur their faces. We're used
0: and
1: to
0: that adds to the ethos anyway. If you blur it,
1: definitely
0: it makes
1: is.
0: It even cooler.
1: It does. Yeah.
0: Now, is this the original Laotian version, or is this
1: it's the original version?
0: Surfer's version.
1: It's the same original.
0: Laos, isn't it?
1: Thai.
0: Sorry.

0: I read somewhere that that's about having hemorrhoids.
1: You've told me that. I don't think it is. Yeah, I don't think they'd be singing so like spiritually about hemorrhoids.
0: Yeah, it's like a euphemism. Apparently the lyrics like for like hemorrhoids, but I don't know. It's funny. I like the idea that it's about hemorrhoids, and I like what the Butthole Surfers did with it.
1: Who's it by?
0: I don't know.
1: Is it just like a the type of thing where they go to a nation and record some folk songs and then come back and package it as a record?
0: No, it's like a 7-inch single that I think that someone like Gibby Haynes found on holiday or something. It's not an unknown song. It's part of it. It was a genre of Thai sort of poppy folk music from the 60s and 70s, and that's one of them. So it's not like an obscure. I don't think it's like a particularly obscure song in
1: Thailand.
0: In Thailand, so I read. You know.
1: Yeah.
0: Yeah, it's great, though, isn't it?
1: Mm-hmm.
0: I like the, you know, it's just the where they kind of cram the words into the phrase.
1: Yeah.
0: It's like running out of breath. It's really good.
1: But I think that's just Thai language, isn't it?
0: Yeah.
1: Short syllables.
0: Yeah. Is that right?
1: Mm-hmm.
0: What's that characteristic of linguistically?
1: I don't know really. I think Thai is a tonal language, and lots of tonal languages, they get their tones from the ending of syllables, and then sort of, so like, let's say you have a syllable or a word that is like ga or ga'an, ga'an, that the glottal stop ga, that usually becomes like a low tone, and so you sort of lose the consonant and becomes like ga'an. So, I don't know. I'm not into that sort of English. Are you?
0: Right, it's so it's the Davis Group.

0: Yes, I am, and I can't help but love you so.
1: By the Spencer Davis Group.
2: You think that's slightly gay?
1: What? Huh?
2: You think that's code for him being gay?
1: No.
2: Because it was the 60s and it was illegal.
1: No, it's not. No, he's talking about some bird.
2: Oh.
1: Some groovy bird.
2: Some singers would sing about birds when they're actually singing about lads.
1: Well, like Judas Priest?
2: Yeah.
1: Right, yeah. It wasn't illegal when Rob Halford was in his heyday. I think it might have been when
2: sexual
1: he was...
2: Sexual heyday or musical?
1: Musical heyday. I think he just kind of hid it. You know, he wasn't out because of the audience would have done exactly what they did when he did come out, which was to kind of stop supporting them. And then they kind of clawed back their fan base by just being continually good. Yeah.
2: Jinx.
1: And I think, you know,
2: Simon.
1: I don't think he was kind of, you know, the Brits kind of didn't seem to care, but you know what Americans are like. They tend to take things a bit too seriously.
2: Specifically American Christians,
1: yeah.
2: Jesus.
1: Take themselves seriously. That's most of the problem. But
2: saying this as an American, American Christians are a different breed.
1: Well, they're just, you know, they are what they are. Yeah, it's sort of, yeah, the further away you get from the, you know, the Holy Land, the weirder people get, don't they?
2: Yeah.
1: Anyway, let's listen to Amandul 2. Not
2: what
1: one.
2: Happened to Amandul 1? Does it exist?
1: They weren't very good. But the second version.
2: I love this song.
1: It's great. Stuart Lee's walk-on music.
2: Is it?

0: that I've been going for. But something can be extreme ball knowledge, extremely rare ball knowledge, or something can be common ball.
1: I don't know. So if I drop
0: some elite ball knowledge,
1: yeah.
0: What's elite ball knowledge? Oh, John Mudd is elite ball knowledge, right. And I've only got second-hand accounts of John Mudd.
1: Right.
0: But if you caught that,
1: yeah,
0: if you caught the John Mudd reference, you'd be able to say I know ball, right?
1: Oh, okay.
0: But see, Amon Dul too is elite ball knowledge because not many people know about Amon Dul.
1: That's true.
0: And the fact that Stuart Lee knows about Amon Dul means that he has ball knowledge.
1: Okay.
0: And this is not common ball. This is elite ball.
1: Right.
0: So he's underground. He's tapped in.
1: Yeah. Well, we've reached the end of the programme. We've got one more song to play. But before we play that song, it's time for...
0: Shoutouts!
1: Who's your shout-out go to this week, King of the Show?
0: Ed May.
1: Oh, good. Excellent. Because we're going to listen to...
0: Her music.
1: Her music, yeah. Thank you very much.
0: Pretty rocking.
1: Bumping it. Yeah, this is Edme, our friend from Istanbul.
0: Mm-hmm.
1: And we'll see you back here
0: next week.
1: Goodbye.
0: Bye-bye.

0: Thank you. Thank you very much. Roy Haynes. Roy Haynes. Gary Peacock. Gary Peacock.
1: This is Branford Marsalis, and you are listening to Yorengue.

0: From Jamaica to Turkey. From Mikey J to Istanbul. This one, exclusive. Played only by Ras Memo. Yeah.
1: High time.
0: Ras Memo, number one reggae DJ in this city.

0: Tomorrow.
1: Friend?
0: Will you
1: be my friend?
0: Will you be my friend?
1: Will you be my friend?
0: Will you be my friend?
1: Will you be my friend?

I hear this voice? Sounds. 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Entering